0: James on Wednesday night. Police allege the woman was assaulted in the days leading up to her death, and she eventually died from her injuries, with reports there were children in the home. Police are treating the case as domestic violence. The scale of the disaster in Nepal is growing. 39 Australians now missing after those deadly floods. Foreign Minister Penny Wong telling the ABC she'll now speak with Nepal's Foreign Minister about how Australia can help.
1: And obviously we will talk to them about what's required. We generally deploy response teams.
0: Lucky escape for homeowners in Kelmscott this morning. Their roof caught on fire about 1:30 a.m. Crews rushing to Bandela Court. There are reports of significant damage to the home. And weather looks good for the city to surf. Thousands expected to take part on Sunday morning.
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0: It's a sellout. The Purple Army set to pack Optus Stadium next Thursday night in the qualifier against Hawthorn. Fremantle training well yesterday, with Murphy Reid telling 10 he's injury-free and he can't wait.
3: Yeah, I'm super excited. It's going to be unbelievable. Play my in my second final now, and yeah, the crowd will be pumping, I'm sure, on Thursday night, and yeah, really keen to get into it.
0: More than $1 million was raised for the Australian Prostate Centre in last night's AFL Legends game. And Perth Glory have axed Captain Adam Taggart.
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5: Kwinana Freeway North at a few cars, Rolly Road against South Street through to Leach Highway. A little busy now, Old Coast Road out there near Mercedes Avenue and Falcon. Mandurah Road at the Forum at Allnut Street and near Gordon Road. Pinjarra Road at Dower Street again at Lakes Road in Greenfields. And Mandurah Road South at Dampier Drive in Golden Bay. A few cars, Mandurah Road North at Safety Bay Road roundabout in Baldivers. And Ennis Avenue North at Grange Drive in Cool. 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
10: Well, sunny for your Friday. 19 in Rockingham, Bunbury and Mandurah, and 21 in Perth today. Tomorrow, partly cloudy, top of 20. Sunday, mostly sunny and 22, and looking damp on Monday with a top of around 20 forecast. Currently 7 in Waroonah, while Perth, Rockingham and Mandurah all on 10 degrees.
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10: Yep, this is where it begins, ladies and gentlemen. We unleash the weekend on you nice and early on a Friday.
14: Mm-hmm. With some entrance on the way soon. Also Bruno Mars. But right now.
10: Oh, Calvin Harris and Khalees.
14: Bouncy.
10: I suppose we all are if you fall on us from a good enough height. I don't know what that means.
14: Some more than others.
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1: That's right. Another delve into the world of sport ahead of the footy finals. Time to catch up, in fact, with our own minor premier from 10 News Perth, Steve Allen. Good morning.
2: I don't know how I achieved it, but I'll take it. You take the wings when you can.
1: Exactly right. So you're good for the rest of the season now. Now, can we just start with some very unexpected news from the Glory?
2: Yeah, well, you should always expect the unexpected when it comes to Perth Glory. It's their captain is departing the club. This is all very fresh. That happens in the news game, but Adam Taggart, the co-captain of the club, the two-time most glorious player, has been a...
1: Sorry, do they call him the most glorious player? Do they?
2: They do, the MGP.
3: Is
2: leaving the club for a team in Vietnam, of all places.
1: Right.
2: This is a massive shock. Hard to understand how it comes to this. I believe there are some large financial motivations from the club side of things, and somewhere along the lines, I'm led to believe there's been a bit of a breakdown in the relationship between coach and captain. So they're parting ways. This isn't great at this time of the season. I think fans have been holding on, waiting for who would be a new strike partner for Adam Taggart in attack. And all of a sudden, they're really looking for a whole new attack. They've just announced some pre-season games in Bunbury and Northam coming up. The season's supposed to be ramping up, but in a sense, it looks like it's closer to falling apart. This is devastating news for Perth Glory, and especially the fans who are just learning of this overnight.
1: Yes, quite the blow. Quite unexpected. All right. Let's turn our attention. I know there's not much in the way of our teams involved this weekend when it comes to various forms of football, but in the Waffle Reserves, Peel Thunder's Rezies, their twos, are in an elimination final in Frio against West Perth on Sunday. So get along and support.
2: Yeah, best of luck to them. Also keep an eye on the other finals. I mean, you've got Claremont who will be taking on Perth in one of the finals. And then on Sunday, keeping a close eye on West Perth, who may name a bolt from the blue in Axel Walsh, an underager this season. We shouldn't have expected much, but he could make his league debut. And Axel Walsh is topical because he is potentially going to be the Tasmania football team's first recruit because they have access to a small number of underage players this year. So that'll be a close watch when the Royals take on the Bulldogs on Sunday, he is selected.
3: All right. Well, the game everybody's looking forward to next week, Thursday, Frio, the final, it's sold out.
2: Yes. So it's going to be hard to get along. You never know. Keep your eye on, if you're just after the single ticket, you can probably still get hold of those. But, group plans probably gone out the window there. But Frio, looking forward to hosting Hawthorn. It should be a massive clash, of course. Wharfy time's been the talk of the town since it happened. I think we're more than 100 days since the last Wharfy time incident as we speak, and that was against Hawthorn. So it could be put to use again. It'll be interesting. Hawks, last time they played, were without Will Day, one of their star midfielders. So keep an eye on that. As for the Dockers, everything's looking really good on the training track. There were rumours that Alex Pearce has been struck down with COVID. No signs of that yesterday. He's on track. Joe Amos, who missed with the ankle injury. He's sweet. Pete Chapman, who also missed, looking fine. And then Murphy Reid, the newly minted All-Australian, is looking fine too. He's, of course, missed the last couple of games with that... awkward groin injury after the hit to the Jazz Crackers. And he's looking tip-top at training. So good signs there for Frio.
1: That's what you want.
3: All right.
1: I mean, I think, look, it's fair to say with the crowd rolling in that looks like it's going to be there on Thursday night, pretty much from go to woe, it's Wharfy time, isn't it? I mean, that's what we're hoping for.
2: Well, I guess you hope You hope that you don't need it because that means everything's going really comfortable, but it's become one of those things that people feel like they want. They've given them a taste and now they've starved them for 100. The crowd could go just rampant.
3: For what? For what? It's like a siren. It's not, no one knows what it is.
1: Don't question it.
3: Sorry.
1: Because it seems to work.
3: There's even signs. Is it on the Woodside building? They've dropped an enormous Wharfie Time sign down the side of the building. Like the whole city wants it. Mm-hmm. And we don't know what it is.
2: Like giving the kids a peek at the Christmas presents in June. It feels very cruel.
1: All right. And on that note, good luck to you for your weekend. Minor Premier from 10 News, Steve Allen. Thank you.
2: Shut up.
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Oh yeah, let me hear you sing it. 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You know it's for real. 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
1: 95815973.
0: If your uncle's sister is not your aunt, what relation is she to you?
1: All right. Coast Hi. FM, hello. Who's this?
2: Hey, this is Joey.
1: Joey, where are you from?
2: I'm from Mandurah.
1: All right, mate. You're on? You're up?
2: Yeah.
1: You're in the hot
2: Just
1: seat?
2: Just quickly have a meeting with the boys.
1: Oh, okay.
2: What do you reckon, boys? Oh, they're keen on the roof right now. Screw it off.
1: Go on, then.
2: Wait, we're on it.
1: Yeah.
0: Yes, you are. What's the answer?
2: You got it. You got that.
1: I don't think he expected an answer, did he? There's chaos here. We need an answer, man.
0: If your uncle's sister is not your aunt, what relation is she to you?
2: Your uncle's sister.
0: Quick maths happening.
1: There is a bit of calculations involved. All right, time is on.
2: Yeah.
1: Final answer.
2: Stefan.
1: Stefan.
0: If your uncle's sister is not your aunt, what is she? What relation is she to you? She's not your.
1: Oh, the buzzer had already gone. Coast FM, hello. Who's this?
3: Hello.
1: Hello. What's your name?
3: Cooper.
1: Cooper, where are you from?
3: WA. Golden Bay.
1: Golden Bay, there we go. What do you think the answer is? And by the way, those other fellas may have helped you out by screaming it out at the end.
0: If your uncle's sister is not your aunt, what relation is she to you? You said your mum. The answer is your mother. Well done.
1: You got it. In the draw. Last one in the draw, Cooper. Good luck.
3: Yes.
1: Could be sorting out $100 for you guys to spend at the Ravenswood Hotel very soon. Hang on the line. We'll get all your info, okay? Nice one. All right.
0: He's hanging.
1: It's 8:24.
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1: Who's the number one office in WA for 13 years? Number one in Australia and number two globally? It's Harcourt's Mandurah.
2: Hello, I'm Inee Quillen. A man has been charged with murder after the body of a 28-year-old woman was found in a home in Perth South. The alleged victim's body was discovered inside the home on Taree Street in St James around 8:30 on Wednesday night. Police allege the woman died from injuries inflicted in the days prior to being found and will also allege the offending occurred in the context of a family and domestic relationship. A 38-year-old St James man is due to appear in court today. A Mandurah man is one of two alleged criminal masterminds accused of being behind a global cybercrime syndicate. 23-year-old Lewis Gabler was arrested at his Mandurah home on Wednesday night, along with a 21-year-old Cottesloe man, following a joint investigation between the Australian Federal Police, WA Police and the FBI. The men are accused of creating malicious open-source software to rob thousands of global businesses. The alleged offending included data intrusion, identity crime, and cryptocurrency-based money laundering. The FBI's Dave Andish says it's a highly sophisticated operation.
3: Generally, these threat actors, what they do is they infiltrate, they conduct reconnaissance, they collect data, and then they hold the company hostage for ransom.
2: It's polling day in the Secret Harbour by-election tomorrow with thousands of electors to cast their votes. Over 15,000 people have chosen to vote early, and those wanting to skip the queues tomorrow can do so at the Port Kennedy polling booth up until 6 p.m. tonight. There will be 9 polling places open from 8 until 6 across the district tomorrow at local schools. WA Electoral Commissioner Dennis O'Reilly says with a record 16 candidates, electors should take their time when casting their votes.
4: With 16 candidates on the ballot paper, it may take a little longer than usual to complete. So I encourage people to take their time and number every box from 1 to 16 in their order of preference to ensure that their vote is counted.
2: And a 10-metre humpback whale has been taken to a landfill facility after it became stranded and died on a Port Kennedy beach. The whale washed ashore on Wednesday morning and tragically couldn't be saved. Biological samples and data has been collected from the carcass to learn more about the whale and potentially why it beached itself. A shark advice does remain for the area.
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2: To sport, and the Peel Thunder Reserves will be playing their first ever Waffles Finals game when they face West Perth at Fremantle Oval this weekend. It's the first time in the club's 21-year history that the Reserves have made it through to the finals. Bounce down is at 11:25 on Sunday morning. The Peel Thunder League side have the week off after finishing up minor premiers. And it's week one of the finals in the Peel Football and Netball League. Tomorrow, the Rockingham Rams will take on South Mandurah in a qualifier, while Horsehead will face Centrals in an elimination final on Sunday. And that's the latest news and sport.
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6: Kwinana Freeway northbound, a little busy Anchortel Road through to Rowley Road, then Leach Highway through to Cranford Avenue. Bit of a queue now, Old Coast Road northbound approaching Casuarina Drive in Halls Head, Madge Road at the Forum at Allnut Street, Pinjarra Road at Dower Street to get at Lakes Road in Greenfields, and Madge Road south at a Broadstone Vista in Medora Bay. A little busy Madge Road northbound at Everest Parkway, Safety Bay Road westbound at Madge Road roundabout in Baldivers. If you spot anything else, call 95815973. 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
9: Morning, sunny and 19 for Mandurah, Rockingham and Bunbury today, 21 degrees for Perth. Partly cloudy in 20 tomorrow, mostly sunny in 22 on Sunday and some showers back Monday with a top of 20. It's up to 8 degrees in Waroona, it's 11 now in Perth and Rockingham and 10 degrees in Mandurah.
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0: In the crib, man. Drop it like it's hot. And teens.
11: We're up on that to get lucky. 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

0: Friday edition, Nikki and DeMello here on the coast. And look, you've heard us talking all week about the new Aura 5, the new all-electric SUV that we took for a few spins from Rockingham GWM. There's a video kicking around our social media showing our adventures where you can check out just how good the hot pink car looks. And it's many, many features. But we've also got some good news to announce.
1: Yes. So for one lucky person that has liked and shared the video this week, there's a $200 Visa card on the line.
0: Oh, there we go.
1: And the lucky winner is Preston Dobbs.
2: Hey.
1: Well done. We'll be in contact to give you that $200 voucher. But remember, if you are in the market for an SUV, you can still head down to Rockingham GWM.
0: In fact, it's their test extravaganza. 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
1: 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And Nikki and DeMello now about to make some one of our Riddlers particularly happy this week.
0: Yes, the very lucky winner of the $100 to spend at the Ravenswood Hotel is... Kira from Mandra!
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1: Hi there, it's Damien Carbon. There's an update this morning on the death of a 28-year-old woman in St James on Wednesday night. A 38-year-old man has now been charged with murder. Police allege the man assaulted the woman in the days leading up to her death and she eventually died from her injuries. The case is being treated as domestic violence. The man will front court today. The number of Australians missing in the Nepal flood disaster has risen to 39. Foreign Minister Penny Wong telling the ABC the figure could rise.
2: It's a remote location, so we are urgently working to identify how many Australians have been in the region.
1: BHP is looking to cut a chunk of jobs up north as it plans to roll in more self-driving mining dump trucks. Impacted employees were flagged of the change earlier this week, with the exact number of jobs on the chopping block still unknown. And the WWE has signed a new three-year deal with the state government, bringing Raw and SmackDown to Perth.
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1: Collingwood coach Craig McRae expects Nick Daicos will light up the MCG tonight for their sudden death wildcard final against the Western Bulldogs.
4: What he's been able to do this year is he's gone to another level, which, you know, from where we're sitting, we think, how can he go this far? But he's quite sensational in what he's been able to do.
1: Well, the Dockers have to wait until next Thursday night for the qualifying final against Hawthorn here in Perth. The game at Optus Stadium is now a complete sellout. Murphy Reid set to return for Freo.
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6: Sunny and 19 degrees for Mandurah, Rockingham and Bunbury and 21 for Perth today. Tomorrow, partly cloudy and 20. And looking mostly sunny on Sunday with a top of 22. Monday, showers and 20 degrees.
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6: Ah, yes. We need a song about tomato sauce in this marathon, and I think we can bring that to the table as part of your Friday Jams marathon.
11: Absolutely. The ketchup song on the way soon. Also, Black and Yellow. Love the... Well, I'd say Black and Gold. It's almost the same.
6: Yeah, his budget. Wiz Khalifa's on a budget.
11: And that's he's on the way soon. Right now, though, here's Tiny Temper.

0: I'm giving it the West Australian vibe. That's what I'm. I'm giving that the honorary West Australian name.
1: That Wiz Khalifa's is our colours.
0: Black and yellow. Exactly right. 97.3 Coast FM. It's Friday Jams. Nikki and DeMello here for the marathon and here again to talk local happenings. We do it this time around thanks to Harvey Norman Carpet and Flooring in Mandurah. You'll find them at 9 Gordon Road.
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0: 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Nikki and DeMello looking after the Friday Jams experience. And next week, if you're keen to go to the movies, we have got the ones. You know, of all the times that I look back on kids' TV from when Cooper was little, you know what I miss the most? Shaun the Sheep.
1: Oh, yes. It is a classic, isn't it?
0: It's a great show.
1: Yeah.
0: And it's coming to the big screen. We've got your chance to see it.
1: Yes. Shaun the Sheep, the Beast of Mossy Bottom is the latest installment in the franchise. Things are getting a little spooky down on Mossy Bottom Farm. And Shaun the Sheep is back with a monstrously fun new adventure. It'll be out on the big screen just in time for the September school holidays. And you and the family could be heading along with a family pass. You can head online to coastlive.com.au now if you want to get in the running early to win. Otherwise, we'll be giving you chances on air when you wake up from Monday.
0: Meantime, Mary is our marathon rolls on here on the coast. I don't mind.

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1: Regulators. 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

0: Warren G, Nate Dogg and Regulate as part of Friday Jams at 97.3 Coast FM. Nikki and DeMello, done for the week.
1: Yes, done and dusted for another week. We will be back on Monday morning when you wake up.
0: Good luck for the city to surf if you're doing that.
1: Yes.
0: Don't forget to vote in Secret Harbour's little shindig tomorrow.
1: That's right, yeah.
0: And good luck all round for whatever you get up to.
1: Mm-hmm. Have a lovely weekend. Catch you then.
0: See ya.

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1: Hello there, it's Matthew Layton with you. More Australian help is heading in as authorities race to find dozens of missing travellers. Along the Nepal-Tibet border, an avalanche-triggered flood has killed close to 400 people. Foreign Minister Penny Wong confirming 39 Australians are missing across separate groups.
2: Unfortunately, the number of Australians who are missing and not accounted for has risen to 39. So that's in addition to the tour groups that I talked about yesterday. We have now ascertained four more Australians who were not travelling with those tours.
1: Homicide detectives have charged a 38-year-old man with murder over a woman's death. The 28-year-old was found at a home in Perth's southeast, with police alleging the case involved family and domestic violence. And Antarctic staff are being brought home early, with bird flu threatening mass seal deaths around Australia's station on Macquarie Island.
3: Buying, selling or leasing? Trust the unmatched expertise of the number one office in Western Australia for 13 consecutive years. Harcourts Mandurah.
1: A double boost for the Western Bulldogs ahead of tonight's wildcard final with Collingwood at the MCG. Aaron Norton has overcome an ankle injury while Tim English returns from a knee issue. Dogs defender Bailey Dale says stopping the Pies won't be easy.
4: They're quite a good rebound team. They really do slingshot from their back end. So we're going to have to watch that on the G. They like to sort of run and gun from back there. And they've got some pretty dangerous small forwards as well. So being able to kill the contest and not let them get drop a ball is going to be one of the ways we're going to have to go about it.
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5: Hey, good morning. A sunny day today. Tops to 21 for Perth, 19 Rockingham, Mandurah and Bunbury. Partly cloudy tomorrow. We're looking at 21 degrees. Sunday, mostly sunny, 22. A shower or showers on Monday, 20 degrees. Tuesday, partly cloudy, 17. And Wednesday, cloudy, 18. Right now, it's 13 degrees in Perth and Rockingham. It's 12 degrees in Mandurah and Bunno.
0: Here we go. 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

97.3 Coast FM, this is why I love Fridays, because we get to play bangers like that. Nothing but 90s, noughties and teens all day. Yeah, you got it, Friday jams up until 6 o'clock tonight. And thank you very much to Nikki and DeMello. You can catch them tomorrow for the second serving, or back on your radio Monday morning from 6. They kicked off the marathon for us. I get to finish it 97 minutes, no ads.

0: 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Now, when I say I get to hit play on this next tune, I can actually say I hit play. I mean, yes, the computer does the work these days, right? But I had this on CD back in the day, so I can actually say I'm going to hit play on this. Ace of Base and Beautiful Life. I got that on for you in the next 15 minutes. Nothing but 90s, noughties and teens all day here at Coast FM with your Friday Jam.
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0: Most great pop music from the 90s and 2000s, even now, seems to come out of Sweden. That is Ace of Base. This is 97.3 Coast FM. Hello, my name is Squinty, getting you through your workday with all the hits and all the old school tunes, including this. Yeah, Dua Lipa. This is from before 2020. So now considered old school, right? From the 90s. Yep. Coolio, Gangsta's Paradise. And from the 2000s, The Darkness. Sorry. That's my karaoke song, anyway. I will get that on for you, 97.3 Coast FM.
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1: Hello there, I'm Matthew Layton. Australia is sending disaster response specialists as the search intensifies for 39 missing Australians after catastrophic floods. In Nepal, more than 390 people are dead, with remote terrain hampering rescue crews near Tibet. The Albanese government says more staff are being deployed alongside a $5 million aid package. The government is keeping Australia's annual refugee intake at 20,000, with Prime Minister Anthony Albanese shutting down reports it could fall. Australia Post's full-year profit has jumped nearly 70% to $31.8 million, helped heavily by property sell-offs and record parcel revenue. And US President Donald Trump's latest swipe at Canada involves changing the name of a Great Lake. He's ordered US agencies to call Lake Ontario, shared with Canada, Lake America.
2: We're going to be changing the name of Lake Ontario, effective immediately, to Lake America.
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1: A couple of handy ins for the Pies ahead of tonight's wildcard final with the Dogs. Patrick Lipinski and Isaac Quaynor are back. But coach Craig McRae admits they'd love Scott Pendlebury and Braden Maynard out there too.
4: 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And then you've got Bruzzi's his fight and endeavour and desire to win is something we'd love to have out there.
1: Tim English returns in the ruck for the Bulldogs.
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9: Yeah, sunny today. Tops of 21 degrees for Perth. Up and down the coast from Rockingham, Mandurah to Bunbury, looking at 19. A partly cloudy, 21 to 22 tomorrow, and mostly sunny, 22 on Sunday. Monday showers, 20 degrees. Tuesday, partly cloudy, 17, and Wednesday, cloudy and 18 degrees. Right now, it's sitting on 16 degrees in Perth and in Mandurah. It is 15 in Rockingham and in Bunbury.
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9: As I hunch forward, I say it's because I can't see, not because I'm lazy. I look a bit like Lurch sometimes. Apparently, it's not good.
12: Participants who sat upright reported more positive feelings and performed better during a task involving risk and reward than participants who slouched.
13: Sit up straight and pretend you're confident and you will be.
12: I'm guessing that's what I've been doing wrong all my life, basically. I have been a bit of a sloucher until I got to the point where I discovered if I sat up straight, my back didn't hurt. So anyway.
13: Oh, groundbreaking.
12: Yeah. So look, I'll let you know if it also improves my decision making. Who knows? Maybe if I'd sat up straight when I was younger, I could be premier by now.
9: Okay. Nikki and DeMello back with the second serving tomorrow morning from 8 or when you wake up.

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0: 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It is your Friday Jams. Gonna play you a song in just a sec that'll get you whistling. It's gonna get stuck in your head. Ghost Town from Adam Lambert. Do that for you next.
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4: Thank you. Russell Crowe, Shailene Woodley and Jacob Tremblay star in the trailer for the upcoming thriller Unabomber. Inspired by true events, the flick explores real-life Unabomber Ted Kaczynski's transformation from Harvard prodigy into the infamous Unabomber and the chilling consequences of ambition and isolation. Here's the trailer.
5: When I look around at our society, it seems to me like it needs to change.
6: Exactly. It's ideas that shape the world.
7: Come in.
6: June, that's exactly what we're looking for. The study who explores the secrets of the human mind. You are the perfect candidate.
5: I am.
6: There's something special about you.
4: Mm-hmm. Unabomber is out on Netflix from September 25th. Our very own Jackie Weaver stars in the upcoming psychological thriller Pendulum. She stars alongside Joseph Gordon-Levitt and Phoebe Denver, who play a married couple who journey to a new age retreat in New Mexico, drawn by the possibility of healing after a traumatic event. As paranoia builds, the couple must determine if the group's spiritual practices offer genuine healing or mask a terrifying truth. This is created by the producer of Long Legs and the writer of Black Swan, so that's what you're in for. Okay. If you've seen those movies. Anyway, here's the trailer.
8: My dear friends, look at the world around you. All interconnected with the same life force. Each breath we take, we engage in this grand exchange. Remember this eternal truth. There is no such thing as death.
3: I see.
4: I'm never seeing that. Sorry, Jackie. Pendulum is out in cinemas from New Year's Day. Ooh, right. And a bit of Harry Potter news with Rupert Grint set to reprise his role as Ron Weasley for the Broadway show Harry Potter and the Cursed Child.

0: to take to the stage from February 2nd through to May 30th next year. He hasn't played Ron for over 15 years, saying he's excited to play an older version of the character. In the stage show, Ron is now a father as well, same as Grim. He follows on from Tom Felton, aka the original Draco Malfoy, who is currently reprising his role on the stage production. Unfortunately, Felton's run's going to stop just before Grint, though. But how good would it be to have all the actors come together to do just one show? Anyway, the announcement comes as fans gear up for the new Harry Potter TV series. That adaptation is going to be out on HBO Christmas Day. There's a bit of news there too, with Game of Thrones star Kit Harington set to play Gilderoy Lockhart, taking over from Nicholas Holt, who had to pull out of the project due to scheduling conflicts with Superman because he's Lex Luthor. Ewan McGregor played the flamboyant heartthrob professor in the original Chamber of Secrets flick, and Kit Harington set to take over in season 2 of the new Harry Potter series.
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0: 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I can't do it as good as that voice ever, man, but where I heard that song for the first time ever, and I just thought it was the theme song. 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I was a kid, I suppose. Hey, my name is Squinty, getting you through your workday, old school with all the hits. 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Filter, take my picture from the 90s. 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
1: Hello, I'm Annie Quillen. A 38-year-old man has been charged with murder following the death of a 28-year-old woman in St. James, south of Perth. The alleged victim was found with critical injuries at a home on Torrey Street on Wednesday night. Police alleging she was assaulted by the accused in the days prior to her death. Homicide detectives allege the pair were in a domestic relationship. A St. James man is due to appear in court today. A Mandraman is one of two alleged criminal masterminds accused of being behind a highly sophisticated global cybercrime syndicate. 23-year-old Lewis Gabler was arrested at his Mandra home on Wednesday night, along with a 21-year-old Cottesloe man, following a joint investigation between the Australian Federal Police, WA Police and the FBI. The men are accused of creating malicious open-source software to rob thousands of global businesses. The alleged offending included data intrusion, identity crime and cryptocurrency-based money laundering.
2: The impact is extensive. To date, the financial impact includes global remediation costs for victim organisations, estimated to be in the hundreds of millions of dollars.
1: AFP Commander Graham Marshall speaking there. Thousands are expected to hit the polls tomorrow to cast their vote in the Secret Harbour by-election. Those who haven't voted early can do so at 9 polling places across the district. Over 15,000 electors have already voted for who they'd like to see take over from Paul Papalia. WA Electoral Commissioner Dennis O'Reilly says those with postal votes still have time to send them back.
3: If you're sending through a postal vote, please remember it must be completed and posted back to us by 6 p.m. on polling day, Saturday the 29th of August.
1: Polling places are open until 6 p.m. tomorrow. And a 10-metre humpback whale that became stranded and died on a Port Kennedy beach has been removed and taken to a landfill facility. The whale washed ashore on Wednesday morning and tragically couldn't be saved. Biological samples and data was collected from the carcass to learn more about the whale and potentially why it beached itself. A shark advice remains for the area.
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1: To sport, and Peel Thunder fans are being urged to get behind the reserves team this weekend when they face West Perth in a do-or-die elimination final at Fremantle Oval. It's the first time in the club's 21-year history that the reserves have made it through to the finals. Bouncedown is at 11:25 on Sunday. The Peel Thunder League side have the week off after finishing up minor premiers. And it's week one of finals in the Peel Football and Netball League. Tomorrow, the Rockingham Rams will take on South Mandra in a qualifier, while Hall's Head will face Centrals in an elimination final on Sunday. And that's the latest news and sport.

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4: Yeah, so the rain seems to be gone for now, at least for the next week. Sunny today, tops of 21 for Perth, 19 degrees up and down the coast from Rockingham, Mandra to Bunbury. Partly cloudy, 21 degrees tomorrow, mostly sunny, 22 for Sunday. Monday, oh, the showers are back on Monday, 20 degrees, and then partly cloudy on Tuesday and cloudy on Wednesday.
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10: I can't even imagine what people went through.
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10: No.
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4: 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Ouch. Nikki and DeMello, the best bits if you want to relive all that with all the hits and all the laughs tomorrow morning from 8 with the second serving. And they're back live and local when you wake up on Monday morning. And the jams, they continue now with Lady Gaga here at Coast FM. Let's have some.

0: 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Nothing but 90s, noughties and teens next with Katy Perry. Also going to chuck on Emanate. Moose T with a song, you know. Get that on for you. 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
1: Hi, this is Emma and I'm at Miami Bakehouse on Rouse Road in Greenfields today with a heap of freebies on board to give away. We've got movie tickets to see the new Insidious thanks to Sony Pictures, Harvey Fresh Milks and Juices, stickers and merch, and pie vouchers thanks to Miami Bakehouse. I'll be here for the next 20 minutes, so head to Miami Bakehouse in Greenfields to collect some goodies. 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

0: from the late 90s. That is Moose T and Horny. 97.3 Coast FM. Coast FM is turning 30. And back in the 90s, they were proud to rock. I say they. I've been here that bloody long. We were proud to rock in 1996. And we're playing songs like this in the 2000s. Getting that on for you in a sec as we play nothing but 90s, noughties and teens, Friday jams. Get ready, next week we're going to be celebrating 30 years of Coast FM.
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0: All the hits on a Friday. You get nothing but 90s, noughties and teens. This is Friday Jams. Hello, my name is Squinty, and coming up for you after 1 o'clock, we've got this Porter Robertson tune for you. You love your EDM. It's just a beautiful piece of music. Eminem's coming up. And have I got some news for you about this lady? Lily Allen. Yeah, and it's a part of the 30 years of Coast FM. I'll give you more details next week. That's all coming up Friday, Jam.
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12: 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They say what they gonna say. Have a drink, clink, found a Bud Light.

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2: Hey, I'm Tessa Randello. 39 Aussies are among the 1,000 missing after fatal Nepal flooding. The death tolls climbed to more than 400 people, while Emergency Action Alliance's Matt Tinkler telling the ABC the terrain presents challenges.
3: Very difficult part of the world to access. It's a mountainous region. Bridges have been washed away. Roads are inaccessible. And you also have this large number of people fleeing the carnage on the one hand, and a lot of people, government, first responders, aid agencies, trying to get in.
2: Foreign Minister Penny Wong announced a $5 million assistance package earlier this morning. The Energy Minister's rejecting claims Queensland and the NT got carve-outs for data centres, the rules requiring them to use 100% renewables. Chris Bowen says states can seek approval to use coal or gas, but says the threshold will be very high. Former AFL star Nikki Winmar's been jailed for 6 months over a violent sexual assault on a woman. It happened in 2025. And little penguins and black cockatoos are among those getting vaccinated against bird flu at Taronga Zoo.
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2: Finals footy is officially here. The Bulldogs and Magpies clash tonight in the first ever AFL wildcard final. Collingwood coach Craig McRae knows it is do or die.
5: It does feel different, but when there's two games in Melbourne on the weekend only, shows there's an energy and hunger for, you know, this time of year, and it is only August still, but you know, we're fighting for everything right now.
2: The winner advances to an elimination final next weekend against either Adelaide or Geelong.
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8: Hey, good afternoon. We're looking at a sunny top of around 21 for Perth today, 19 for Rockingham and Mandurah, 19 also in Bunbury today. Partly cloudy tomorrow between 21 and 22. Sunday, we're looking at a mostly sunny 22. Monday, showers 20. Tuesday, partly cloudy and 17 degrees. And Wednesday, cloudy and 18 at this stage.
0: Here we go. Nothing but the 90s.
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8: Yeah, a bit of a smelly situation that I don't think I'd want to be a part of.
12: Earlier this week, a truckload of squid spilt onto the street in Rhode Island in the States, creating, as well as a tragic waste of food, a wall of stench in the summer heat.
13: I can only imagine.
12: You can smell it, can't you? You can actually imagine what that would have smelled like.
13: Yeah.
12: The locals have dubbed it the Squidpocalypse of 26, and it's something that will be forever with them, I think it's fair to say. It's the very worst kind of squid game.
13: I don't want to play any squid game, to be honest.
8: No, definitely no. No squid game for me, and no smelly squid either. Hey, Nikki and DeMello, they're back to wake you up tomorrow, actually, from 8, if you want to relive all the best bits with the second serving. Or back on your radio, Monday from 6. All the hits, old school, 90s, noughties and teens, continues now with Friday Jams. Bang!

0: Whoa, some heavy old school Blink. 97.3 Coast FM. If you haven't checked out the doco of the drummer from Blink 182, Travis Barker, it is on Disney Plus, Hulu. So go and check it out. It's definitely worth a look. It's recorded and produced and stuff, made basically, over like 8 years or something. All right, this tune coming up in just a sec. So we play nothing but 90s, noughties and teens. Till I come, 9 p.m. 97.3. 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

the Red Hot Chili Peppers, 97.3 Coast FM. The sad passing of Dolly Parton this week. But you didn't know this, though. So, Islands in the Stream, Kenny Rogers, Dolly Parton, right? You know the song.

0: ghetto superstar. It still surprises me that, yeah, the interpolation. Interpolation, that's a fun word, by the way. We'll get Press and Ghetto Superstar on next. Alright, shut up, Kenny.
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0: 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Hey, I got a promise for you though. Jeez, that's terrible. But I'm going with it. Rod Molden, promise you he's coming up in just a few minutes for the rest of your work day and the drive home. With more Friday jams. Boom clap. Charlie XCX is coming up. And some dancey stuff from the 90s and from the 2000s. Friday Jams continues next. I'm out of here. See you, bye.
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1: Hey, I'm Desiree Andello. The death toll is rising as desperate rescue efforts continue after Nepal Tibet flooding. More than 1,400 people are missing, including 39 Australians.
2: We are urgently working to ascertain their whereabouts, to confirm their well-being.
1: Foreign Minister Penny Wong on 7 there. The government revealed a $5 million assistance package earlier this morning. Queensland and the NT are not getting carve-outs on new data centre restrictions. That's according to the Energy Minister, Chris Bowen, as the government plans new rules to make them use renewables, saying states can seek approval to use alternatives like coal or gas. Briefly, bird flu was spread to the first Australian dolphin found in South Australia. And Donald Trump's changing the name of Lake Ontario to Lake America. The US president signing an executive order as a trade war escalates with Canada. But he has no authority to rename Canada's side of the lake.
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1: The AFL's first wildcard round kicks off tonight with the Bulldogs and Pies at the MCG. Some experience is returning for Collingwood with Isaac Quaynor and Pat Lipinski returning from injury. But star Scott Pendlebury will still be on the sidelines recovering from a hamstring injury sustained in last Friday's clash with the Lions. The winner will advance to an elimination final next weekend against either Adelaide or Geelong. And the second do-or-die clash is tomorrow night at the MCG between Melbourne and Carlton.
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8: Nice day here, sunshine, top of 19, Mandurah, Rockingham and Bunbury, 21 degrees in Perth, 6 to 9 degrees overnight, 21, sunshine for tomorrow. Sunday, more sunshine, top there, 22, rain back in for Monday, top of 20, partly cloudy by Tuesday, max of 17.
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1: Friday Jams, 97.3, Coast FM 224, 18 degrees, lots of sunshine here, and for the weekend, which is fantastic. 21 degrees sunshine tomorrow into Sunday, 22 degrees. Look, the next 4 weeks around the place is lots of tours, lots of bands, lots of big names, from Alex Warren to Jason Derulo to Zara Larsson to Tame Impala to the name Hilary Duff, everybody. Back on tour, so there's a whole lots of tours and gigs and things you want to check out. It's at the What's On section right now at coastlive.com.au. 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Ideas for the weekend there as well. Thanks to Harvey Norman Carpet and Flooring Mandurah, 9 Gordon Road, free measure and quote, carpet, rugs, waterproof, hybrid flooring and timber. Jams is our plan, man. Akon is next. So damn beautiful. Take you back to the 90s in the next few minutes. It's Friday Jams. It continues next.
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3: Everyone tolerates them. 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
4: 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I don't think anyone loves bananas. 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
3: 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Well, now you've made me rethink. Do I love them?
4: Do you love it?
3: I don't know.
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0: Friday Jams, 97.3, Coast FM 246. Very nice afternoon, 18 degrees around the place, a little cooler in Bunbury, 16 degrees at the moment. Rod Moulton, hello. Heading to Perth this afternoon, Thomas Road up to the city and Armidale Road if you are southbound from the city. And locally, Old Coast Road, Casuarina Drive, still ready to pick up, and it looks to be pretty red on the map at this stage, so just a heads up for you. Not too far away from Christy updating us in just a few. Practical Magic 2 tickets are here at 4 p.m. if you'd like to win them right now. Website coastlive.com.au, just click on what's on there and let's get you winning, okay? JT, Lenny Kravitz here. Friday Jams continue here next.
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0: Mr. Lenny Kravitz. 97.3 Coast FM, all the hits. 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
14: Good afternoon, Rick Arden from 7 News with your afternoon update. Fears are growing for 38 Australians now missing after catastrophic flooding along the Nepal-Tibet border. Australia is sending extra crisis teams to the region as the death toll nears 400. A 38-year-old man has faced court charged with the murder of a woman he knew in St James. Police allege the mother of three died from injuries she sustained days before her death in a domestic violence attack. One Nation is claiming a dirty tricks campaign by Labor in Secret Harbour. The party is claiming flyers sent to voters breach Electoral Commission rules. The by-election for the Labor seat vacated by Paul Papalia is on tomorrow. And Perth is set to host the WWE for 3 more years. The government has signed the deal to secure more wrestling events at RAC Arena. The spectacle is expected to attract thousands of fans to WA, but the government won't say how much the deal has cost. That's the news to this hour.
15: The Ravenswood Hotel, on the banks of the Murray River. The perfect place to catch up. The Ravenswood Hotel.
16: Hello, Adrian Barrich with your 7 Sports update. On the eve of the finals, the Dockers have re-signed Isaiah Dudley, Oscar McDonald and Toby Wan. The Perth Glory's all-time record goal scorer, Captain Adam Taggart, has departed the club by mutual consent. And WA golfer Minwoo Lee has his eyes on golf's biggest prize, almost $14 million at the PGA's season-ending Tour Championship. He leads by 2 strokes. Fellow Aussie Adam Scott is 4 shots back.
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12: Taking a check of our roads this afternoon. Kwinana Freeway southbound looking busy. Hay Street to South Terrace, Canning Highway to Mount Henry Bridge and Armidale Road to Thomas Road. Starting to see some brake lights now. Ennis Avenue southbound at Carby Street in Hillman and in Kwinana Beach, Rockingham Road southbound at Thomas Road. Through Mandurah, patience needed. Mandurah Road at Pinjarra Road and Pinjarra Road at Lakes Road. If you spot anything else, call 95815 973. Census night was Tuesday, the 11th of August. 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
0: Nice afternoon here. Sunshine, top of 19 degrees. Mandurah, Rockingham and Bunbury, 21 in Perth. Going to be cool again overnight, 6 to 9 degrees. Minimum 21, sunshine tomorrow. Sunday looks to be good. 22, a little bit of rain for Monday. A little bit. Top of 20, partly cloudy Tuesday. Top 17 into Wednesday, max of 18.
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1: Coast FM.

0: busy run southbound on freeways, and actually northbound on the only freeway that's heading up to Perth, right? Looking at Thomas Road. If you're heading southbound, you're looking at Belia Drive all the way down at this point. Couple of busy spots for you. Just heads up there through Rockingham as well, Ennis Avenue, Dixon Road, and Naval Base 2, Kwinana Beach is picking up slowly, though it's busy. 3:25, Rod Moulton here. Welcome to all these great hits Friday jams are on from the Gorillaz here. Get your J-Lo within 10 minutes. 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
1: Checking the roads for your drive home and Kwinana Freeway southbound looking busy. Hay Street to Mill Point Road, Canning Highway to Mount Henry Bridge and Belia Drive to Thomas Road. Meanwhile, starting to build NS Avenue southbound at Carvey Street in Hillman and in Kwinana Beach, Rockingham Road southbound at Thomas Road. Through Mandurah, patience needed, Mandurah Road at Pinjarra Road at Lakes Road and Mandurah Road at Leslie Street in Dudley Park, plus a bit of patience needed around the Forum. 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

0: celebrate 30 years of 97.3 Coast FM. Some songs that we played over the years. More of this to come for you starting on Tuesday as the month of September hits and the birthday month begins. September 30, 1996. And a great place to be, Mandurah. A great place to be part of a radio station and also fantastic for it to be live and local, which is what it's still doing to this day. Welcome to it. All right, weather in town is 18 degrees, looking very nice, and we're looking at a very nice weekend, 21 degrees, sunshine tomorrow, more sunshine into Tuesday, top 22. If you are heading to Perth this afternoon, we've got a busy run from Thomas Road in and from Armidale Road heading south. Also busy, Kwinana Beach Naval Base. Christy will update us in just a few minutes here. We've got some hits to play for you next. Fergie's here. Friday Jams is on. Stardust. 4 minutes.
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1: Good afternoon, Rick Arden from 7 News with your afternoon update. Fears are growing for 38 Australians now missing after catastrophic flooding along the Nepal-Tibet border. Australia is sending extra crisis teams to the region as the death toll nears 400. A 38-year-old man has faced court charged with the murder of a woman he knew in St James. Police allege the mother of three died from injuries she sustained days before her death in a domestic violence attack. One Nation is claiming a dirty tricks campaign by Labor in Secret Harbour. The party is claiming flyers sent to voters breach Electoral Commission rules. The by-election for the Labor seat vacated by Paul Papalia is on tomorrow. And Perth is set to host the WWE for 3 more years. The government has signed the deal to secure more wrestling events at RAC Arena. The spectacle is expected to attract thousands of fans to WA, but the government won't say how much the deal has cost. That's the news to this hour.
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3: Hello, Adrian Barrich with your 7 Sports update. On the eve of the finals, the Dockers have re-signed Isaiah Dudley, Oscar McDonald and Toby Wan. The Perth Glory's all-time record goal scorer, Captain Adam Taggart, has departed the club by mutual consent. And WA golfer Minwoo Lee has his eyes on golf's biggest prize, almost $14 million at the PGA's season-ending Tour Championship. He leads by 2 strokes. Fellow Aussie Adam Scott is 4 shots back.
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4: We've had a crash in Casuarina, Thomas Road westbound at Kwinana Freeway. The left lane is blocked and traffic is heavy on the approach. Towing services are now on site, but just be extra cautious if you are in that area. Otherwise, Kwinana Freeway southbound looking busy, Hay Street to South Terrace, Canning Highway and Belia Drive to Thomas Road. If you spot anything else, call 95815 973. 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
10: Lots of sunshine and more to come after a cool evening, 6 to 9 degrees. Your minimum, 21 degrees. Lots of sunshine tomorrow. More sunshine into Sunday, max 22. Rain in place for Monday, top of 20. Boo. Partly cloudy Tuesday, top 17. Into Wednesday, a max of 18 degrees. Where we are right now, Mandurah, Rockingham, Perth, Pinjarrah, 17 in Bunbury.
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10: 4:05, day is flying. That's the best kind of Friday here. And tickets, they are yours right now for Practical Magic 2. Thanks to Warner Brothers Pictures, September 10. It's on the big screen. Tickets in your hands right now. Number is 95815973. Let's do it.

All right, heads up. We've got some traffic northbound into the city. Kwinana Freeway north from Thomas Road, south from Armidale Road. If you are westbound of Thomas Road before Kwinana Freeway, Casuarina Road, there's been a crash there. We have a left lane that is blocked. Congestion, delays. Updates coming within 10 minutes. 8 straight, Sam Sparrow.

0: 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To get you home this afternoon, we've got a busy run north and southbound on our freeways. A bit of an accident to contend with as well, so we'll get you fully updated here with Julia in just a few. Weather in town is good, on the way to a cool night, 6 to 9 degrees, 21, and lots of sunshine tomorrow. Sunday, even more, the top there, 22. Looking for activity, there's a lot on for the weekend actually. We've got the Queen Tribute in town at the Mandarin Performing Arts Centre. There's live music galore. And if you want all the activity that is on that might be interesting to you, coastlife.com.au, click on what's on there. 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Friday Jams continue. Just a few minutes here. Mustache. A couple I did way back of a Fleetwood Mac track plays for you in seconds here.
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0: 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We've got the Friday Jams on next.
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3: Starting with some good news and an earlier crash in Casuarina has just been cleared away. Thomas Road westbound at Kwinana Freeway. However, traffic's taking its time to recover. A bit more patience will still be needed there. Meanwhile, Kwinana Freeway southbound still busy. Hay Street to South Terrace, Canning Highway and Billia Drive to Thomas Road, and seeing brake lights in Mandra, Manjo Road at Pinjarra Road and Pinjarra Road at Lakes Road. 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

0: 97.3 Coast FM celebrating the 30-year birthday, September 30, 1996. We launched and we were proud to rock back then. We'll take you back to some of those interesting times and good times as we continue to look backwards and then forwards for the month of September here, celebrating 30 years of 97.3 Coast FM. 4:53, Rod Moulton. Another 8 straight is due in just 6 minutes from here. Fuel, thanks to the team at Rockingham Volkswagen. No one has that commercial range as flexible or as varied as Rockingham Volkswagen, including the all-new electric ID Buzz Cargo. See them at Rockingham VW. All right, cheap fuel this afternoon. ULP, X Convenience Erskine, doing it at 199.5. 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
2: Good afternoon, Rick Arden from 7 News with your update. A New South Wales woman is the first of 39 missing Australians confirmed safe following catastrophic flooding along the Nepal-Tibet border. She made contact with a family today as the death toll soars towards 500. A 38-year-old man has been charged with murdering a mother in St James. Homicide investigators say he knew the woman. They say she was badly hurt days earlier before being found unresponsive by paramedics on Wednesday night. The accused killer made a brief appearance in Perth Magistrates Court today. Secret Harbour heads to the polls tomorrow. Candidates have made a last-ditch attempt to influence voters today. It's currently a Labor seat, but One Nation has seen a surge in popularity. The party's accused the ALP of playing dirty tricks. Australia's diphtheria outbreak has now reached Perth. And WA has locked in the WWE for another 3 years.
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4: Hello, Adrian Barrich with your 7 Sports update. On the eve of the finals, the Dockers have re-signed Isaiah Dudley, Oscar McDonald and Toby Wan. The Perth Glory's all-time record goal scorer, Captain Adam Taggart, has departed the club by mutual consent. And WA golfer Minwoo Lee has his eyes on golf's biggest prize, almost $14 million at the PGA's season-ending Tour Championship. He leads by 2 strokes. Fellow Aussie Adam Scott is 4 shots back.
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5: Checking the roads, and Kwinana Freeway southbound, still busy Hay Street to South Terrace, Canning Highway and Belia Drive to Thomas Road. Traffic still taking a while to recover after an earlier crash in Casuarina, Thomas Road westbound at Kwinana Freeway, and seeing brake lights in Mandurah, Mandurah Road at Pinjarra Road and Pinjarra Road at Lakes Road, plus around the Forum. If you spot anything else, call 95815 973. Census night was Tuesday, the 11th of August. There's still time to complete. 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
9: Will be a nice weekend here. 21 degrees, sunshine for tomorrow after a cool kind of night here. 6 to 9 degrees. Your minimum Sunday, more sunshine, top of 22. A little bit of rain for Monday. Tiny bit. Top of 20. Partly cloudy Tuesday, top 17. Into Wednesday, a max there of 18 degrees. Mandurah sitting on 18 currently. Rockingham, 17. Perth is on 17. 18 in Pinjarra. 16 in Bunbury.
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9: Oh, it's 5 o'clock. You made it. Well done, you. I tell you what, there's some big gigs coming for the next 4 weeks into the end of the year and into next year. That'll include Dizzy Rascal, November 26th. 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

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If you're looking at Safety Bay Road in Baldivis and heading towards the freeway, a bit of a slow run in that particular direction. Freeway runs look to be pretty okay. We'll update you within the next sort of 10 minutes here with Julia. The Jams are on, 21 Guns, Green Day.

0: 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Thank you, Flume. Magic. Tea, another 8 straight will arrive for you Monday, 4 p.m. and 5 p.m. 5:36. It is a nice evening. It's going to be a nice weekend, actually. Looking at, what, 21 tomorrow? Sunshine, a little added for you on a Sunday. Top there, 22. A little bit of rain for Monday. Partly cloudy Tuesday. At the moment right now, 18 degrees in town. I can tell you, Mandurah FC looking for players. They're masters, over 35, over 45. If that sounds like you, game night must be tonight, isn't it? It sounds like it is. I mean, it's there on the screen. But games played Sunday, sometimes Friday. So, you know, details when you want them. Peelwood Oval, Hall's Head is where it all takes action. Coastlive.com.au anytime you like. 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All right, a few minutes to wait here. Traffic check. Then these hits are coming out. So take off all your clothes. Got your Nelly. Got your The Used next. We got you all the hits and more in seconds.
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2: Banana Freeway southbound, busy Hay Street to Millpoint Road, Canning Highway and Belia Drive to Thomas Road. Rockingham Road southbound at Thomas Road, Quinana Beach, also getting a workout. 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

0: 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As we get you home for the evening, we'll get a full update of traffic with Julio News and weather around town, which is pretty good. Though cool tonight, down to 6, up to 9-ish, 21 for the top tomorrow. Full info in just a few minutes. Some of these hits coming. Award season musically is on the way in just a few months here. And some of the names that are earning their stripes are, in the case of Ella Langling, the Stars and Stripes.
1: My whole life I've done it and wanted to do it and thought about it every day, like daydreamed. Every time I'm in the car, I mean, hours and hours alone driving from gigs, playing on stages and writing songs and getting to do this craft for a living, you know.
0: The song that's picking up all the awards, oh, it's big, right? It's huge. Ella Langley starring for you shortly, and we'll take you back, oh, some ways back. We've got all the hits for your drive home next.
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14: Good afternoon, Rick Arden from 7 News with your update. A New South Wales woman is the first of 39 missing Australians confirmed safe following catastrophic flooding along the Nepal-Tibet border. She made contact with a family today as the death toll soars towards 500. A 38-year-old man has been charged with murdering a mother in St James. Homicide investigators say he knew the woman. They say she was badly hurt days earlier before being found unresponsive by paramedics on Wednesday night. The accused killer made a brief appearance in Perth Magistrates Court today. Secret Harbour heads to the polls tomorrow. Candidates have made a last-ditch attempt to influence voters today. It's currently a Labor seat, but One Nation has seen a surge in popularity. The party's accused the ALP of playing dirty tricks. Australia's diphtheria outbreak has now reached Perth. And WA has locked in the WWE for another 3 years.
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9: Hello, Adrian Barrich with your 7 Sports update. On the eve of the finals, the Dockers have re-signed Isaiah Dudley, Oscar McDonald and Toby Wan. The Perth Glory's all-time record goal scorer, Captain Adam Taggart, has departed the club by mutual consent. And WA golfer Minwoo Lee has his eyes on golf's biggest prize, almost $14 million at the PGA's season-ending Tour Championship. He leads by 2 strokes. Fellow Aussie Adam Scott is 4 shots back.
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15: Kwinana Freeway southbound, busy Hay Street to Mill Point Road and Belia Drive to Anchortel Road, and seeing brake lights Rockingham Road southbound at Thomas Road, Kwinana Beach. Shoalwater, Port Kennedy and Secret Harbour moving well, but once we hit Mandurah, on the build again. Mandurah Road at Pinjarra Road, Mandurah Road at Allnut Street, plus Pinjarra Road at Lakes Road and Mandurah Road at Leslie Street in Dudley Park. 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
19: 6 to 9 degrees, your minimum tonight, 21 degrees, sunshine tomorrow, added sunshine Sunday. Oh, tops there 22, bit of rain kind of around for Monday, top of 20. Disappears slightly on Tuesday, max 17, into Wednesday. Partly cloudy, a max of 18 degrees.
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1: Final squeeze at the roads for your Friday evening. Pinjarra Road still easing at Dower Street near the shops, then at the Mandra Road intersection all directions, and both ways at Lake Street and 1 Jeep Street. Busy further up Mandra Road, both directions approaching Allnut Street and Murdoch Drive intersection. Kwinana Freeway northbound all clear this evening up to Perth, heading southbound slowing out of the city at Mill Point Road, then closer to home between Russell and Anchortail Roads. And in Lakeland's nightly utility works along Lake Valley Drive at Mandra Road for peat installation from 6pm till 6am each night until this Tuesday, September 1st. 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
3: Thank you. Russell Crowe, Shailene Woodley and Jacob Tremblay star in the trailer for the upcoming thriller Unabomber. Inspired by true events, the flick explores real-life Unabomber Ted Kaczynski's transformation from Harvard prodigy into the infamous Unabomber and the chilling consequences of ambition and isolation. Here's the trailer.
4: When I look around at our society, it seems to me like it needs to change.
5: Exactly. It's ideas that shape the world.
6: Come in.
5: And that's exactly what we're looking for. The study explores the secrets of the human mind. You are the perfect candidate.
4: I am.
5: There's something special about you.
3: Mm-hmm. Unabomber is out on Netflix from September 25th. Our very own Jackie Weaver stars in the upcoming psychological thriller Pendulum. She stars alongside Joseph Gordon-Levitt and Phoebe Denver, who play a married couple who journey to a new age retreat in New Mexico, drawn by the possibility of healing after a traumatic event. As paranoia builds, the couple must determine if the group's spiritual practices offer genuine healing or mask a terrifying truth. This is created by the producer of Long Legs and the writer of Black Swan, so that's what you're in for. Okay. If you've seen those movies. Anyway, here's the trailer.
7: My dear friends, look at the world around you. All interconnected with the same life force. Each breath we take, we engage in this grand exchange. Remember this eternal truth. There is no such thing as death.
2: I see.
3: I'm never seeing that. Sorry, Jackie. Pendulum is out in cinemas from New Year's Day. Ooh, all right. And a bit of Harry Potter news with Rupert Grint set to reprise his role as Ron Weasley for the Broadway show Harry Potter and the Cursed Child. He's going to take to the stage from February 2nd through to May 30th next year. He hasn't played Ron for over 15 years, saying he's excited to play an older version of the character. In the stage show, Ron is now a father as well, same as Grim. He follows on from Tom Felton, a.k.a. the original Draco Malfoy, who is currently reprising his role on the stage production. Unfortunately, Felton's run's going to stop just before Grint, though. But how good would it be to have all the actors come together to do just one show? Anyway, the announcement comes as fans gear up for the new Harry Potter TV series. That adaptation is going to be out on HBO Christmas Day. There's a bit of news there too with Game of Thrones star Kit Harington set to play Gilderoy Lockhart, taking over from Nicholas Holt, who had to pull out of the project due to scheduling conflicts with Superman because he's Lex Luthor. Ewan McGregor played the flamboyant heartthrob professor in the original Chamber of Secrets flick, and Kit Harington set to take over in season 2 of the new Harry Potter series.
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ice and chill. 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
2: 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Funny thing about your problems, they ain't mine. 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Getting religious with it. Time crossing these state lines. 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

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Work on

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1: Honey, I think I've got a splinter. 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
1: No.
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10: 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Burn this club down,
1: 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Home of Australia's best DJs and biggest club sounds. This is The Hype.
11: Welcome, welcome. Yes, it's Australia's biggest party. Thank you for coming along. It's Scudder and Ed Coleman taking you through. How you doing, Ed?
12: Amazing, thanks, Scudder. Yes, have we got a lineup for you tonight, including some of Australia's hottest DJs, plus world-class talent in the form of Hugel.
11: Dare I say, one of the hottest DJs in the world right now in the second hour of the show tonight. To get us there, though, Ed Coleman, you are kicking off tonight's party. Take it away. This is The Hype.

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I want to go to the club. Are you coming? Okay, I see you on the dance floor.

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3: Welcome back. Ed Coleman and Scudder with you. This is Australia's biggest party. And right now,

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This is The Hype.

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0: last hour, that was Hugel in the mix. Right here on Australia's biggest party, The Hype. Huge, of course. Thank you so much.
1: Yes, we'd expect nothing less. And don't forget, you can check out all of our previous shows over at thehyperadio.com. Get yourself over there.
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0: Oh, you thought the party was over, but no, there's always the after party. Here we are. Exclusive mixes you won't hear anywhere else. 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Take it away. Sometimes.

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1: Yes, this is the most exclusive party in town. And up next, an exclusive mix from Scudder. You're listening to the After Party on the

with two lips. All the rumors are true, yeah. I've been in the bamboo, yeah. Focused on this music. My ex, man, he blew me. Last year I thought I would lose it. Reading on the internet, my smoothie cleanser, my diet. 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

0: 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That was Scudder in the Mix.
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3: All right, we won't keep you waiting any longer. It is Guest Mix time, and these three guys are, I don't know, Ed, possibly the loosest three DJs in Australia.
0: Oh, yes. Clear the living room, push all the furniture to the sides, roll up the carpet, and get ready for this. Champion, Jesse James, and Chunky Dip are about to hit the decks.
3: 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Time to bring the party, boys. Here

0: The triple threats just then on the hype. Jesse James, Chumpy and Chunky Dip, the three biggest party boys in Australia. Thanks, guys.
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0: Yeah, the party does not stop. 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

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See you at the bar, you was hardly talking. That's when I knew that your heart was scarring. Friends to lovers need a part to star in. Like, wait, babe, let me ask your pardon.

0: Nikki and DeMello when you wake up. Gonna be great, gonna be a good day. It's La Tomatina today. That's the world's largest annual food fight festival on in Spain.
1: Is that where they throw the tomatoes?
0: They throw tomatoes.
1: Yeah.
0: For a start, it's ticketed. There's a limited number of people that can do it, about 9,000 or something. They insist you only throw tomatoes, nothing else. They want you to squash them first. You can't throw them at buildings. And perhaps most importantly for La Tomatina, you've got to make sure you remove them from the cans before you ditch them at someone.
1: Absolutely. My goodness.
0: Mm-hmm. All the hits, all the laughs.
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1: Morning, I'm Lauren Howarth. At least 579 people are dead and nearly 2,000 are missing following devastating flash floods on the Nepal-China border. Officials are now urgently working to confirm the welfare of at least 38 Australians who remain unaccounted for. The Red Cross says over 90,000 people have been caught up in the disaster and need assistance. There are calls for Australia to follow Britain's lead and introduce a generational smoking ban. Under the move, anyone born in 2009 or later would never legally be able to buy cigarettes. A funding boost to strengthen Queensland's response to gender-based violence. The federal government is committing nearly $70 million over the next 4 years. And an international manhunt is underway for two guys who stole a diamond necklace from a Vienna museum in broad daylight.
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1: Magpie star Tim Membry has missed what would have been the game-winning goal after the siren to hand the Western Bulldogs a three-point victory.
3: He's kicked it! No! He's missed! A minor score, and the Dogs have won the first ever wild card final.
1: Collingwood's loss ending the career of Steel side bottom, with the club legend farewelling the Magpie Army one last time.
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6: Morning, partly cloudy and 21 degrees today in Mandurah, Rockingham and Bunbury. Perth heading for a top of 22. Tomorrow, mostly sunny and 22 degrees. Showers back Monday with a max of 20 forecast.
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0: 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Tweezers, get the tweezers.
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1: Who's the number one office in WA for 13 years? Number one in Australia and number two globally? It's Harcourt's Mandurah.
2: Hey there, I'm Lauren Howarth. The number of Australians missing in the Nepal-Tibet flood disaster has risen to 41.
3: We're doing all we can. We're working around the clock to try and make contact with these missing Australians.
2: Assistant Foreign Minister Matt Thistlethwaite on 7 there. All up, around 2,000 people remain unaccounted for, and the disaster has claimed close to 600 lives. A terrifying wake-up overnight after a car smashed into the front of a home. The driver has since been taken into custody for questioning following the crash in Adelaide. Aussie shoppers could soon pay more for chicken, even if H5 bird flu doesn't spread to the poultry industry. Farmers are facing rising feed and labour costs, as well as extra pressure from the Middle East war. And a proposal has been put forward to rename Nashville International Airport in honour of Dolly Parton. The country music legend passed away at the age of 80 earlier this week.
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2: Victory for the Western Bulldogs, beating the Magpies by just 3 points in the first wildcard final. Dog star Arthur Jones sending his love to Collingwood's Tim Membry, who missed a shot on goal after the siren that would have won them the game.
4: It's every boy's dream, but at the same time, if you miss it, it's your worst nightmare. So, I'll send my love out to Tim. Like, he dog run over here before, and that was a pretty tough kick, so I was a bit nervous.
2: Audio thanks to Seven. The action continues today with Carlton up against Melbourne.
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8: Morning, partly cloudy and 21 degrees today for Mandurah, Rockingham and Bunbury. Perth is heading for a top of 22. Mostly sunny and 22 tomorrow. Showers by Monday. And the good weather's here for the boat. Local waters, winds southeasterly 10 to 15 knots, seas around a metre, and the swell southwesterly 1 to 1.5 metres.
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0: 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All the hits. Hello, DeMello checking in. You know, Coast FM is turning 30, and we celebrate 30 years of Coast FM as of next week because it's September. Is it Tuesday? It's certainly September next week. So anyway, hang with us, and no doubt, I'm sure we'll take you down memory lane, play some songs you might not have heard for a while. You might, if you check our website, see some photos of things you haven't seen for a long time. You might just be thinking about what's happened over the last 30 years with Coast and more generally around the Peel region. So join us. There's good things to win as well. We'll tell you about it as we go. Celebrating 30 years of Coast FM and the community that's been there with us. 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

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Hey, do you want to go to the flicks? One of the things that, as kids grow up, I miss is some kids' TV, and Shaun the Sheep is one of the kids' shows that I loved. Anyway, it's on the big screen. Shaun the Sheep, the Beast of Mossy Bottom. I love it. It's in cinemas in the September school holidays. You can win online, or you can win through the week, thanks to Studio Canal on the coast.

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0: I wonder if it was inspired by Peter Garrett and Midnight Oil's Beds Are Burning. 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Today and tomorrow at Horsehead Parade, Community and Sports Facilities, there is all sorts, demos and plant sales and info about how to look after them and raffles. $5 entry includes tea and coffee. It's on from midday till 5 today and 9 till 4 tomorrow, but you can get all the details about the Peel Region Orchid Society annual show if you check the What's On section of coastlive.com.au.
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1: Hi, I'm Lauren Howarth. 41 Australians are now missing in the Nepal-Tibet flood disaster. They're among the nearly 2,500 that remain unaccounted for, while the death toll has risen to close to 600. Assistant Foreign Minister Matt Thistlewaite has told Seven the federal government has also accepted a request for assistance.
2: We've sent 8 crisis response team members. These are experts who are trained in rescue and recovery management. They know how to assess the situation, what equipment to use.
1: Calls for Australia to follow Britain's lead and introduce a generational smoking ban. Anyone born in 2009 or later would never legally be able to buy cigarettes. The federal government's committing nearly $70 million over the next 4 years to strengthen Queensland's response to gender-based violence. And a sky-high tribute for Dolly Parton. There's growing support for Nashville International Airport to be renamed in honour of the late country music star.
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1: The Western Bulldogs have beaten Collingwood by just 3 points in the AFL's first ever wildcard final. Magpie star Tim Membry missing a set shot after the final siren to hand the Dogs the win. Coach Luke Beveridge saying it was a real roller coaster.
4: Yeah, I mean, the heart's settled down, but when there's that many lead changes late in the game and you know, you're torn between where your numbers should be, it's difficult to get your calculations right.
1: Today, Melbourne and Carlton go head-to-head at the MCG.
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8: Partly cloudy, 21 the top for Mandurah, Rockingham and Bunbury today and 22 in Perth. Mostly sunny at 22 for tomorrow and looking showery on Monday with a top of 20 degrees. Checking local waters, the winds today south-easterly 10 to 15 knots, seas around a metre and the swell southwesterly 1 to 1.5 metres.
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0: 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And as we roll into our 30 years of Coast FM celebrations as of the start of September next week, we're also going to be rolling into a whole bunch of winning, including your chance to get along to some great gigs as we open the Frontier ticket window. We'll give you plenty of chances over the next month to win your way into a whole bunch of great concerts. I know Foo Fighters, I know Khalid, there's more. Off the top of my head, there is a whole bunch. Lily Allen? Keep an ear out. We'll give you all the details you need as we roll through 30 years of Coast FM. Thanks to Ceramico Tiles and Bathrooms, Rockingham and The Rise, Kudnup, better value, better living. Sabrina Carpenter, not far away.
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1: 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Reminding you, the riddle happens in breakfast just before 8.30 weekday mornings. And we, if you can prove how clever you are, we could be sorting you out with $100 to spend at the Ravenswood Hotel, which would be lovely this weekend for lunch, wouldn't it? 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

0: 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Hello. Heading up towards 8 o'clock. 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You want to get details, check the What's On section of coastlive.com.au for that or anything else going on around the traps. And stick with us for a mythical creature from Tame Impala as we head towards 8 o'clock.
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1: Who's the number one office in WA for 13 years? Number one in Australia and number two globally? It's Harcourt's Mandurah.
2: Good morning, I'm Polly Bayfield. The number of Australians missing after devastating floods on the Nepal-Tibet border has now climbed to 41. Around 600 people have been killed and nearly 2,500 are still missing. Assistant Foreign Minister Matt Thistlethwaite has told Seven Australia is sending over 8 crisis response team members there.
3: They'll arrive on the ground there today and they'll be working with the Nepalese authorities to try and rescue as many people as possible.
2: Keep you updated on that story. Elsewhere this morning, the boss of one of Australia's major chicken meat providers is warning prices could go up in shops for us soon, even if H5 bird flu doesn't spread to poultry farms. It says rising running costs and the war in the Middle East puts pressure on farmers. And there are plans to rename Nashville International Airport in honour of Dolly Parton. It's as the country music legend passed away at the age of 80 earlier this week.
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2: Victory for the Western Bulldogs, beating the Magpies by just 3 points in the first wild card final. Dog star Arthur Jones sending his love to Collingwood's team members.